All right, this is one of those really sweet, gentle songs that's not sad. So you might want to listen to this one. It's a rare moment in my life.

think before we came out on this tour, our fans asked us to play a song that we hadn't played in previous years. And before we come back in January for our Meteora World Tour to finish that out, we wanted to give you guys a little preview of a couple of the songs we haven't played before. This is one of them. It's called Breaking the Habit.

Thank you very much. Yeah, that song, I'd also like to thank Mr. Stephen Hague, who's with us this evening, because what we did in the recording week is assemble take upon take, track upon track, and it was very spirited, but one big mess, and he sorted it all out for us. Thank you, Stephen.

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You cannibal, you meat eater, you see. But I've seen the same, I know the shame in your

So she started to say, it's a temporary moment of pain. And she sounded so sweet.

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So cut your hair so no one knows. I have your dreams and your teeth marks on my fingernails I painted. I'm here to take you now. You were right about the end. It didn't make a difference. Everything I can remember, I remember wrong.

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You must have known I'd do this some day. Break my arms around the one I love and be forgiven by the time my lover comes. Break my arms around my love. Break my arms around the one I love and be forgiven by the time my lover comes. Break my arms around.

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You were right about the end. It didn't make a difference. I'm here to take you now.

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You must have known I'd do this someday. Break my arms around the one I love. Be forgiven by the time my lover comes. Break my arms around my love. Break my arms around the one I love. Be forgiven by the time my lover comes. Break my arms around my love.

Thanks. One more song. So I have a record coming out in February. So. And these are all songs from it. And this is the first time I played any of these songs really to anyone, so it's kind of scary. Thanks.

delusional disorder is a syndrome in which delusional beliefs and hallucinations are transmitted from one individual to another. Shared delusional disorder is commonly found in women with above average IQs, who are isolated from family, and who are in relationships with a dominant person who has delusions. Treatment for shared delusional disorder begins with being separated from the inducer.

waiting for the dawn again. The darkness is like a challenger to all my schemes and orders and forced good nature. To just lay down is to give up. You gotta do something. Something. Because the dark is like a challenger. And he will point out the sore point, the wanting point. In my stage of the game, he'll point out memories. Basic, basic memories. The few moments that make life any fucking good. And he'll put those in my face, in the dark. If all else fails, it's good to smile in the dark. Love and sex are gonna occur to you, and neither one will solve.

Sam Jones on drums, Daniel Casimir on double bass, Jahari Stampley on keys. My name is Nabaya Garcia. Thank you so much. I love and appreciate you having